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0: The Wisconsin Valley Fair is back, and we're kicking things off with a bang. 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
1: I am Chris Jansen. Yeah, me
0: and a beer can. Country legends Shenandoah on the 5th. 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
3: Tonight we'll see a low of 69 degrees, and we are tracking chances of showers and storms, some of which could become severe. Those will last into tomorrow morning. After that, we'll see partly sunny skies and another chance of showers and storms in the afternoon, with our highs reaching around 88 degrees. With your storm track forecast, I'm meteorologist Tanner Blonkey.
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3: Tonight we'll see a low of 69 degrees, and we are tracking chances of showers and storms, some of which could become severe. Those will last into tomorrow morning. After that, we'll see partly sunny skies and another chance of showers and storms in the afternoon, with our highs reaching around 88 degrees. With your storm track forecast, I'm meteorologist Tanner Blonke.
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11: Tonight we'll see a low of 69 degrees, and we are tracking chances of showers and storms, some of which could become severe. Those will last into tomorrow morning. After that, we'll see partly sunny skies and another chance of showers and storms in the afternoon, with our highs reaching around 88 degrees. With your storm track forecast, I'm meteorologist Tanner Blonke.
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6: Tonight we'll see a low of 69 degrees, and we are tracking chances of showers and storms, some of which could become severe. Those will last into tomorrow morning. After that, we'll see partly sunny skies and another chance of showers and storms in the afternoon, with our highs reaching around 88 degrees. With your storm track forecast, I'm meteorologist Tanner Blonkey.
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She said, honey, what would you do if you'd have never met me? 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
0: It's your forecast on 101.9 WDEZ.
10: Tonight we'll see a low of 69 degrees, and we are tracking chances of showers and storms, some of which could become severe. Those will last into tomorrow morning. After that, we'll see partly sunny skies and another chance of showers and storms in the afternoon, with our highs reaching around 88 degrees. With your storm track forecast, I'm meteorologist Tanner Blonke.
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8: Tonight we'll see a low of 69 degrees, and we are tracking chances of showers and storms, some of which could become severe. Those will last into tomorrow morning. After that, we'll see partly sunny skies and another chance of showers and storms in the afternoon, with our highs reaching around 88 degrees. With your storm track forecast, I'm meteorologist Tanner Blonke.
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7: Tonight we'll see a low of 69 degrees, and we are tracking chances of showers and storms, some of which could become severe. Those will last into tomorrow morning. After that, we'll see partly sunny skies and another chance of showers and storms in the afternoon, with our highs reaching around 88 degrees. With your storm track forecast, I'm meteorologist Tanner Blonke.
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0: The Wisconsin Valley Fair is back, and we're kicking things off with a bang. 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
0: 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Country legends Shenandoah on the 5th.
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4: Tonight we'll see a low of 69 degrees, and we are tracking chances of showers and storms, some of which could become severe. Those will last into tomorrow morning. After that, we'll see partly sunny skies and another chance of showers and storms in the afternoon, with our highs reaching around 88 degrees. With your storm track forecast, I'm meteorologist Tanner Blonke.
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7: For today, a few scattered storms early on, and then maybe an isolated storm again later this afternoon in the eastern part of the area. Otherwise, warm and humid with some breaks of sun and a high of 87. Tonight, partly cloudy to clear, a low of 61. Tomorrow, less humid, mostly sunny, nice summer weather, high 83. I'm 9 News meteorologist Justin Lowe.
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6: For today, a few scattered storms early on, and then maybe an isolated storm again later this afternoon in the eastern part of the area. Otherwise, warm and humid with some breaks of sun and a high of 87. Tonight, partly cloudy to clear, a low of 61. Tomorrow, less humid, mostly sunny, nice summer weather, high 83. I'm 9 News meteorologist Justin Lowe.
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1: With your connection to agriculture, I'm Joanna Guza. Gather Wisconsin is a brand through Wisconsin Farm Bureau that helps connect consumers to the farming community. I connected with Cassie Sonnentag, who is the creator behind Gather Wisconsin, and she tells us about their most successful campaign.
2: Yeah, so we had two really unique campaigns that we knew that they would take off, but we were shocked at just the level that they took off. It started in 2023. We had a fantastic intern, and we had charged her with the idea of building a Great Wisconsin Ice Cream Trail. So finding different ice cream shops across the state that create great products and are doing great things for agriculture and building a trail out of that. So we launched that in 2023 and it just blew up. It was a social media post that went just crazy off the bat. And we had people asking for it in print versions. They were looking for more resources behind it and people really latched onto that. So then in 2025, we brought that trail concept again by partnering with the Wisconsin Beef Council and creating the Wisconsin Prime Rib Trail. Again, that's a highlight of different supper clubs across the state that came through recommendations from people across the state and went through a voting process. And then we created those two trails. And what we kind of learned with those is people are extremely passionate about their ice cream and their prime rib. So whether your person made it on the list or maybe they didn't quite make the cut, like we definitely got a lot of feedback and people have been really engaged with that. So on a regular basis, we offer to our e-newsletter subscribers the opportunity to make nominations for those. So a shameless plug here that if you visit gatherwisconsin.com and subscribe to our e-newsletter, those are the folks who get the opportunity to influence for future trails that we might offer.
1: 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So if you have any recommendations, you should subscribe to their email list and send that in. 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I'm Joanna Guza.
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7: For this Monday, warm and humid, some scattered storms early in the day, then maybe an isolated storm or two later this afternoon, mainly east of Wausau, a high temperature of 87. Tonight, partly cloudy to clear, down to 61, and tomorrow, less humid, and plenty of blue skies out there, so a nice summer day, a high of 83. That's the WDEZ forecast. I'm 9 News meteorologist Justin Lowe.
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0: Ellen Langley and Morgan Wallen, I Can't Love You Anymore, 101.9 WDEZ. Brian and Michaela, good morning.
1: Good morning. Happy Monday. It's going to be a good day.
0: Yes, it is. It's a Monday, but, you know, that's all right because we're back at it and everything is good.
1: That's right. I mean, I got my brown butter Coffee Mate creamer, so it's just going to be a good day. It's just like, it's like nothing, anything can happen today.
0: Absolutely.
1: And it'll be fine.
0: Absolutely.
1: Yes. How was your weekend?
0: Oh, it's so much better now.
1: Why?
0: Because somebody posted on their Facebook page over the weekend.
1: Did it finally go through?
0: Oh,
1: I knew.
0: Somebody posted on, you couldn't even make it an entire weekend.
1: I knew somebody. I was like, it's just a matter of time. Did it finally just go through now?
0: I don't know. I just checked now. I've been checking all weekend. You haven't had any posts on there.
1: I know. I was tagged in one, but that was it.
0: Same. Then, I was tagged in one as well.
1: Oh, that's funny.
0: We had a bet last week who could go longer on social media. They'll force you to look. I can do it. Yep. I can do it. I could totally go without social media. No, I said, no, you can't.
1: No. I couldn't resist the urge to make a reel of my weekend adventures.
0: You know what?
1: So
0: I had weekend adventures as well. I didn't post a reel of them.
1: I know.
0: So how does it feel?
1: How does it feel to be a loser?
0: Yes.
1: Typical. Yeah. Well. I'm always a loser.
0: So now we got to decide what you're going to pay.
1: Oh, God.
0: Yeah,
1: I know.
0: Man.
1: I know.
0: Like,
1: I'm like, I got this coming.
0: Did you post it with shame?
1: Like, I did. I posted it 100% knowing, like, hey, I'm the loser.
0: It's totally worth whatever punishment's going to be.
1: Yeah, well, I don't know because I don't know the punishment.
0: I would love to say it's a surprise. Actually, it is a surprise. I'm surprised you made it this long because we made the bet on Thursday.
1: Yeah.
0: And you made it all the way till Sunday without posting anything.
1: Mm-hmm. I know. And I'm just like, oh, we're on a little weekend trip. Oh, I got to make a reel.
0: Got to let everybody know about it, right?
1: Yeah. And then as I was posting, I'm like, you know what? Here it goes. It starts now.
0: Oh, man.
1: I'm like, it's coming.
0: Well, like I said, it doesn't really surprise me.
1: It doesn't. It does that I went this long.
0: It surprised me that you were so adamant about it on Thursday. Like, oh, yeah, I can do it. Like, Michaela, everybody in the world knows you can't do it. We all know it. You're the only one that doesn't know it.
1: Well, there it is.
0: But it was a good good 3 days that you had without posting.
1: It was. Yeah.
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0: John Morgan, kid myself, on 101.9 WDEZ. Good morning, Brian and Michaela.
1: You know, speaking of being just a kid, it is crazy because we went to Green Bay over the weekend. And I have never gone to Titletown. I've never been to a Packer game, so I never really was over in Titletown, nothing like that. But we found that big playground. But most importantly, we found the giant hill, the Arians Hill.
0: Oh, yeah.
1: That is
0: the
1: like...
0: the sliding hill there?
1: Yeah. Oh. And I'm like, what in the world? My kids, I kid you not, for like probably an hour and a half at least, we're just sitting there. They went up the hill and rolled down the hill with some other kids they met. Like... for an hour and a half straight, just up and down the hill. I'm like, that is really, like, why are we spending money on anything for these?
0: Right, now during winter, you can sled down there. It's awesome.
1: Yeah. Like, I feel like kids, honestly, they benefit more from just stuff like that, like the free stuff, like that going out in nature or like just like, I don't know. I don't understand. I mean, there are so many ways that they can just have fun without all the technology and all the, you know, you don't have the arcade. Because I'm like, should we go to Chuck E. Cheese? And then I'm like, no, let's walk around Titletown. I'm sure we can find some. And then they just love this sledding hill.
0: Uh-huh.
1: And we didn't have to pay a cent. We just went up and down it 56 times.
0: Then you got more time to go to Hinterland Brewery, right?
1: I wanted to.
0: See, I mean, save money on entertainment for the kids. And you got more money for booze.
1: More money for me.
0: That's the way it works. It's a brilliant place we live in here in the United States of America, isn't it?
1: Right.
0: Luke Bryan, now it's one margarita, 101.9 WDEZ.

0: 101.9 WDEZ, Tucker Wetmore Brunette. It's Brian and Michaela. And I made a purchase over the weekend.
1: Did you?
0: Which turns out to be the best purchase I've had in years.
1: Oh.
0: I got myself a new water bottle.
1: What?
0: But not only is this a water bottle, it's bigger than the other one I had.
1: Oh, yeah.
0: So now it's 40 ounces now.
1: Oh.
0: And best part is it fits in a cup holder.
1: Oh, I was going to say, because wasn't that your biggest...
0: That was my biggest gripe about the last one.
1: Yeah.
0: I couldn't fit it in my cup holder. And it wasn't like I could... And you said, you just go to the dollar store and buy one.
1: Mm-hmm.
0: You know, an adapter. But then it doesn't fit in another cup holder. So anytime I go anywhere, my water bottle's clanging around all over the place. So look at this bad boy.
1: That's 40
0: ounces.
1: And it has... It's skinnier on the bottom
0: for
1: it to fit in the cup holder. That's awesome.
0: You can put a straw in it, which I don't like drinking out of straws normally.
1: Oh, sure.
0: Unless I'm drinking alcohol. Sometimes that's all right.
1: Oh, yeah. It makes it sound like... It makes it feel like you're pacing yourself a little better.
0: I'm not sure what it is. Sometimes it just gets more... I don't know what it is. But anyway, so yeah. So I've got my brand new water bottle here now that fits in my cup holder.
1: Oh, very cool.
0: And life is good.
1: Did you... So what'd you do with the other one?
0: Threw it in the garbage.
1: Oh, you threw it away.
0: I tossed it. I'm like, I'm done. I don't even want to mess around with it.
1: That one had WDEZ sticker on it.
0: It did. Yeah, but I can get one for here, too.
1: Okay.
0: And my Brad Emanuel sticker on it.
1: Oh, yeah.
0: Yeah.
1: Yeah, you got it.
0: And Three Sheeps Brewing, I think, was the other one. Oh. So if you got a sticker that you want to donate to my brand new water bottle, it's got more surface space now. It's bigger.
1: Oh, dang. You're going to get it covered. You
0: put some put some more stickers on that one. Yeah. Yeah.
1: Awesome. So, awesome.
0: It's just the little things in life. That makes this a good Monday.
1: Right? It's a good Monday. So you got your new bottle. I got my new, my favorite coffee creamer. It's going to be good.
0: Uh-huh. Exactly. Life is good.
2: 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All ready to get lit!
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3: Here's what's trending at WDEZ. Regularly cutting back on sleep could cause your weight to go up, according to new research. The study found that adults who got about 90 minutes less sleep each night for 6 weeks gained roughly 1 pound on average compared with periods when they got enough rest. Chronic sleep deprivation can make it harder for the body to regulate weight. Do you know what drowning really looks like?

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1: Thunderstorms likely early in the morning. Then a slight chance of thunderstorms or two could be popping up later in the afternoon, mainly east of Marathon County. Warm, hot, and humid. Partly cloudy skies today, 87. Partly cloudy tonight. Overnight low, 61. Right now, 72 with Blake Shelton. Here's Neon Light. 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

0: Taylor Swift on New and I Knew You, 101.9 WDEZ. Brian and Michaela, good morning.
1: Good morning.
0: How are you this morning?
1: Oh, pretty good. How are you?
0: Good. You realize the Wisconsin Valley Fair is next week already?
1: Oh my gosh, what? Wait a minute. I'm looking at the calendar. Because
0: you don't believe me, do you?
1: Tomorrow
0: it kicks off.
1: Like, here's the thing. It's like my brain didn't want to believe you, but then in my head I'm like, you know what? Everything keeps coming up so fast that it's not even a surprise anymore.
0: Yeah,
1: that it's exactly. Just like, yeah, literally one week and one day away, we're going to be seeing Mr. Chris Jansen on stage.
0: Yeah, so you're going to want to be getting your WDEZ neon tees out. And if you don't have a neon tee, you're going to want to make some WDEZ shirts or whatever, because we're going to have our secret spotters out. Could be upgrading you right up to the front row maybe, or to some reserve seats. Who knows where we're going to put you.
1: People get creative.
0: They do.
1: Exactly. I love it. It's awesome. People make signs. People make shirts. Because, yeah, I mean, I know we understand that. You know, not everybody was able to get a neon tee this year, and that's fine, but you can make your own.
0: Yeah, so we want to see you wearing your WDEZ pride when you're out at the fair. We're going to have some fair tickets giveaway this week as well. So be listening for that. We'll get you hooked up with some reserve seat tickets for either Shenandoah or Chris Jansen. All right, so be listening this week. I'll give you more chances to win on 101.9 WDEZ.
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0: 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Let's celebrate.
1: Let's celebrate some birthdays today. Rylan Brendan Mule from Merrill, Gene Ross from Wausau, Jackson Cook from Wautoma, and Monica Bland from Williamston, North Carolina.
0: All right. 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We're going to pick the winner on Friday again. It's Lee Bryce now. Here's Memory I Don't Mess With on 101.9 WDEZ.

0: 101.9 WDEZ. It's Kane Brown and Woman.
1: Woman. I love that. So I got to tell you, I went to the ELM repair in Edgar.
0: Truck and tractor pull.
1: Truck and tractor
0: pull. Yeah, how was that?
1: I get that and the steam show mixed up. Good. It was good. The weather was beautiful. And the best pulled pork I've ever had in my entire life.
0: Really?
1: So good. I would go back there just for the pulled pork. Like, heck yeah. I mean, and obviously to watch the show. But you know me, I'm a foodie. So, of course, that was the highlight of my...
0: Nice. Well, that's good.
1: Yeah. But you know what? Now with our new parking lot, and I had to come back... And I had to, when I, you know, brought the truck back, the WDEZ truck, I had to parallel park it. Because WIFC, a lot of times they're not there when I park the truck, so it doesn't feel like I have to parallel park. But I had to this time.
0: Well, yeah, when our parking lots got repainted.
1: Right.
0: We've got parallel parking on the side now, mm-hmm. where we used to be able to angle in. So now our spot is the first spot, which is kind of weird because you got to try to kind of angle it in there because the way the curb's set up in our parking lot.
1: I know. I'm like, oh, gosh, why do they do this? Why do they do this to me? No, but I, because I avoided parallel parking pretty much my whole life.
0: Really?
1: I will walk a mile before I parallel park, yeah.
0: Why?
1: I don't know.
0: It's not. It's on your head.
1: I know. I know. Because I always think I'm way closer to something than I am.
0: Uh-huh.
1: Like, I'm so
0: scared. Well, you know, objects in mirrors are closer than they appear.
1: Did you memorize that?
0: No.
1: Since you were a kid?
0: Because I
1: did.
0: It shows it right on your mirror. Every time you look in your mirror, it says that. How often do you look in your mirrors?
1: Well, when I was a kid, I looked in the mirror a lot and memorized that.
0: Okay, perfect. All right.
1: Yeah, so I had to parallel park, but I've pretty much avoided doing that my entire life.
0: Okay.
1: So, I mean, I don't know. Is there something that most people have done that you've avoided doing your entire life? Like, it's maybe normal for other people, but you're like, nope, not doing it.
0: Yep, watching Pirates of the Caribbean.
1: It's Pirates of the Caribbean.
0: Yeah, that.
1: You have to put the emphasis on the bean.
0: Whatever. No, never watch it. People are like, you've never watched it? No, I don't. No. Uh-uh.
1: Why not?
0: Guys.
1: Is there a reason?
0: No.
1: Oh.
0: I don't watch a lot of movies.
1: No.
0: No.
1: There's no reason.
0: If you watch this movie, no. Why not? Because I don't watch movies.
1: Yeah, I'm not a huge movie
0: watcher. So that could be it. I mean, other than that.
1: That's with me and Star Wars and Harry Potter.
0: Yeah.
1: Yeah.
0: Well, yeah. Well,
1: right.
0: I've watched the Star Wars movies, but Harry Potter, I think I've seen, but yeah.
1: Okay. So that's something that most people have done that you've avoided doing your entire life. Okay. Well, we want to know what you avoid doing your entire life that it's maybe normal for everybody else. They've all,
0: it's like,
1: all
0: you got
1: to
0: try
1: it.
0: This. This is awesome. This is the best thing ever. You're like, no. No, I think
1: no
0: I'm
1: good.
0: Right.
1: Yeah. I don't do that. Yeah.
0: No, thanks. 718-542-1019. I'd love to hear from you this morning.
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2: For this Monday, warm and humid, some scattered storms early in the day, then maybe an isolated storm or two later this afternoon, mainly east of Wausau, a high temperature of 87. Tonight, partly cloudy to clear, down to 61, and tomorrow, less humid, and plenty of blue skies out there, so a nice summer day, a high of 83. That's the WDEZ forecast. I'm 9 News meteorologist Justin Lowe.
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0: 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What is something that everybody else does that you just refuse to do?
1: Yeah, you just have been avoiding it your entire life. What is it?
0: Michelle in Wausau says, it's exactly how I feel about the movie Titanic.
1: Yep,
0: won't same. Watch it just out of spite. Just one.

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3: Dan and Shay say so there on WDEZ. So we just got a text in from Brooke.
4: Oh. Says, I may be late to the party, but did Michaela lose the Facebook bet for who posted first?
3: Brooke, you are a little late to the party. We did mention earlier that Michaela did lose over the weekend. I don't know if you were, if you saw that and were trying to rat her out or whatever.
4: Yeah. Yep. And as I was posting the video from my weekend adventures, because I don't know, that's became kind of a hobby of mine, like making a video out of what I do. As I was posting, I was like, yep, I'm going to get it. I'm going to get it.
3: Well, and then you totally jumped right in. You got some updates even from this morning as well.
4: Yeah.
3: Wow.
4: I'm like,
3: the
4: you know,
3: floodgates have been open, folks.
4: Might as well change my profile picture and everything.
3: Yeah.
4: It's fine.
3: There you go. She's sharing memories. She changed her Facebook profile picture. She's going all in. It's like an addict that just took a little time off. It's like, oh, I can do this. I can do it in moderation.
4: No, and then binge.
3: Yeah. Mm-hmm.
4: Oops.
3: Yeah.
4: Well. That's how it be. Yeah. So we got to figure out what my punishment is.
3: Oh, yeah. So now we need punishment for Michaela.
4: Yeah.
3: I think we should put you on a corner with a sign that says, I'm addicted to social media.
4: I'm the loser.
3: Honk if you think I post too much.
4: No.
3: That's what I think you should do. What do you think about that?
4: Honk if
3: you think I post too much on social media.
4: Well, they don't know me. People don't know me.
3: Hashtag Michaela Hall.
4: No, well, they still don't know me. I don't know, like a bunch of strangers on the...
3: Yeah.
4: You know, not. Unfortunately, we would like to think, but not everybody listens to WDEZ. They don't know who
3: I am. How about honk if you think I should be shamed for whatever reason I should be shamed for?
4: Fine.
3: I think we should put you out on a street corner. What are your plans for tomorrow morning?
4: Apparently, work in the corner.
3: All right, perfect. Sounds good. What should we put on our sign? We're going to put Michaela out on a corner with his sign.
4: But am I going to broadcast together. Live from the corner?
3: Absolutely. Yeah, absolutely. We're gonna decide, though, what to put on the sign. Because if you missed this, so on Thursday, we were talking about social media, and I don't even remember how it happened.
4: Mm-hmm.
3: But.
4: Yeah. Oh, because I said I booked my campsite, and I'm going camping, and I wanted to do it, like, social media free. Or, like, I wanted to.
3: No, you wanted to live off the grid.
4: Oh, that. Okay. I don't want to live off the grid.
3: You couldn't go off the grid. You couldn't be away from social media that long. Oh, yeah, I can.
4: Yeah, I can.
3: No, she can't.
4: If the stakes were really high, I would.
3: Okay. Uh-huh. Until you took your kids somewhere and then had to show the world about it.
4: Look at this text says, I would have her have a sign that says, I lost the bet, I'm a loser, but the Bears still suck.
3: Well, that's true. That's true right there.
4: Hashtag the Bears still suck, though.
3: Yes. All right, so we're gonna have Michaela be out on a street corner tomorrow morning.
4: Great.
3: During the show.
4: Can't wait.
3: And we just got to figure out what her punishment is. What should we put on the sign? 715-842-1019.
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0: It's Megan Maroney and Beautiful Things on 101.9 WDEZ. Brian and Michaela, good morning.
1: Good morning.
0: So we're getting some suggestions on what you should put on your sign.
1: Yeah.
0: Because Michaela lost the social media bet where she could be without. We wanted to see who could go longest without posting on social media. I'm like, this isn't even difficult.
1: Yeah. I do post more than Brian.
0: Yes, you do.
1: For sure. So, yeah.
0: Oh, see, I like this one. Somebody said, you should, because we're trying to figure out, we're going to put Michaela on a street corner tomorrow morning.
1: Yeah, I'm going to work the corner tomorrow.
0: We got to figure out what's going to be on the sign, though. Somebody says, Brian is the best and my idol. Honk if you agree. Oh, I like that.
1: Oh, yeah.
0: It's pretty good. It's a good one.
1: Oh, of course it is. Yeah.
0: Okay, this text. Michaela, do you feel safe at work? All this talk of forcing you to work the street corner and punishment is approaching the dangerous area.
1: You know what?
0: You feel safe at work.
1: I do feel safe at work. I've like I said, I've licked batteries. I've gone down a icy hill with a helmet that was way too big for me. Like, the things I do for this job, this is
0: good. Now get your sign ready. Go get out in the corner. Tomorrow morning, we're putting her on the street corner.
1: Yeah. What are we?
0: We got to put something on a sign, though. Help us out. This all started because she's addicted to social media.
1: Because I honestly kind of forgot we were doing this.
0: You did
1: thing.
0: Not.
1: I kind of forgot we were doing this
0: no,
1: thing.
0: You're
1: and
0: not.
1: Then, like, halfway
0: no.
1: through uploading my reel. And then
0: Don't
1: I'm like,
0: believe
1: oh,
0: her.
1: Yeah. I'm
0: Don't
1: gonna,
0: believe her.
1: I'm
0: She's lying.
1: Definitely lose.
0: She's lying. Because if she would have forgot, she'd have been posting a lot earlier than Sunday night. We don't believe it. We're not buying it, Michaela.
1: Well,
0: you got to come up with a better story than that.
1: Well,
0: you got to work on it. What should we put on our sign? 715-842-1019. It's Morgan Wallen now.

0: 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Brian and Michaela.
1: Good morning.
0: So Carrie in Wausau says the sign, Michaela's sign, tomorrow morning while she's paying her debt for losing the social media bet because she can't stay away from it.
1: I was hoping you forgot about it.
0: The sign should say, I lost a bet. Honk if you think I need Wi-Fi rehab.
1: Wi-Fi rehab? Oh my gosh. You know people who don't even know what's going on at all, they're still going to honk.
0: That's exactly.
1: That's the best part.
0: Exactly.
1: So we really could put anything on there, honk, if.
0: Oh, trust me, we're going to put something on there. Yes. And we're going to need.
1: Can I at least decorate it pretty?
0: I will decorate the sign.
1: I want to decorate.
0: Actually, I might decorate the sign and I might not put anything on there. I might not even let you see it until you get out of
1: no,
0: the corner.
1: No, no.
0: Then you got to open it.
1: No.
0: Maybe we'll have you unveil it live while you're standing on the corner.
1: No.
0: Oh. Yes.
1: No.
0: I love this idea. Thank you for the suggestion.
1: Oh,
0: that's
1: my God.
0: Idea.
1: No, we are not doing that.
0: I think this is awesome.
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7: Good morning, Michaela and Brian.
4: Good morning, Melissa from Swiderski Equipment. How are you this morning?
7: Oh, we're good. We are busy prepping for our Application Days event next week, and we just came off Farm Tech Days, so it's been a busy month. But we are never too busy to announce our Farm Family of the Month.
4: That's right. This Farm Family of the Month, you want to say it with me? Ready?
7: Yes, let's try.
4: One, two, three. Otto's famous sweet corn. Otto's famous sweet corn. So cool. So this is a multi-generational family farm.
7: Yes. We actually were able to meet them. Great family. And they all work so hard to get their corn picked, prepped, and out to their sites. I believe Fleet Farm and Stevens Point and Wisconsin Rapids they hit up where they have their stands for their sweet corn.
4: Oh, that is so cool. I actually just saw them when I was driving the other day. I said, hey, they're July's Farm Family of the Month on WDEZ.
7: Yes.
4: So you got to go meet them. That's so cool. They have sweet corn, alfalfa, and other vegetables. And where are they located again?
7: So they are out of Amherst, but they are at Produce. Like I said, they have stands in Stevens Point and Wisconsin Rapids. And yes, plenty of other vegetables.

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3: Here's what's trending at WDEZ. Regularly cutting back on sleep could cause your weight to go up, according to new research. The study found that adults who got about 90 minutes less sleep each night for 6 weeks gained roughly 1 pound on average compared to with periods when they got enough rest. Chronic sleep deprivation can make it harder for the body to regulate weight. Do you know what drowning really looks like? Recognizing the signs can be a matter of life or death. The Oneida County Public Safety Dive Team shared warning signs that differ from movies. Drowning individuals cannot scream or make noise due to compromised lungs. Signs include struggling to stay afloat, dog paddling, moving sluggishly, or appearing unfocused and disconnected. More Americans are using savings to pay for groceries. People are finding alternative ways to pay for groceries as prices climb. New research shows that almost 20% of adults ages 18 to 64 use savings to cover grocery bills. Another 5% buy them with cash from a payday advance loan, while 35% pay for them with a credit card.
4: Looking at a slight chance of a thunderstorm or two popping up by this afternoon, mainly east of Marathon County. Warm and humid with partly cloudy skies today, 87. Partly cloudy to clear tonight. Overnight low, 61. Right now it's 73 with Russell Dickerson. 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
1: 7:38, and we're still trying to find out Michaela's punishment for social media. Because we had a bet last Thursday. She made it till Sunday before she posted on social media. We were trying to see who could go the longest without posting.
2: Yeah. And we're getting some texts into 715-842-1019, kind of suggesting what I should put on this sign. Because, yeah, Brian's going to have me stand on the corner and hold up a sign.
1: Yep.
2: And this text says, I think if Michaela gets 200 honks, she gets to make a sign for Brian the next day. Oh, I like it.
1: See, like, think about this, though. Like, the whole purpose of this is because she lost the bet.
2: I didn't lose a bet. It's a punishment.
1: Correct. I didn't lose the bet. Not at all. I withheld my part of the bargain.
2: Yeah.
1: I didn't post anything on social media. You did.
2: Yep.
1: So you must pay the price.
2: But if I get 200 honks, I can make something for you.
1: It's not the way it works.
2: That's a good suggestion.
1: Anyway, we need to know what to put on the sign so that she is shamed for not being able to stay off social media. Not being able to. And not just stay off social media. It was you weren't able to post anything on social media.
2: Right. Yep, I wasn't supposed to post.
1: Correct. Yep. So we want to know what to put on the sign. We want her to pay up from the bet she lost.
2: What does this text say?
1: It's like a rebuttal in beer pong. No, that's not the way this works.
2: I don't know what that is. I've never played beer pong.
1: I've
2: never played beer pong.
1: You never played beer pong?
2: Not even once.
1: Seriously?
2: With anything, yeah.
1: What?
2: Does that surprise you?
1: It does, because I think everybody in the world's played beer pong.
2: Not me. No, I went straight from high school to motherhood.
1: Well, there you go. That works too, I guess.
0: Brian and Michaela. They're like your favorite neighbors. She'll talk your ear off and he'll drink all your beer. But you gotta love them. Brian and Michaela. 101.9 WDEZ.
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7: For this Monday, warm and humid, some scattered storms early in the day, then maybe an isolated storm or two later this afternoon, mainly east of Wausau, a high temperature of 87. Tonight, partly cloudy to clear, down to 61, and tomorrow, less humid, and plenty of blue skies out there, so a nice summer day, a high of 83. That's the WDEZ forecast. I'm 9 News meteorologist Justin Lowe.
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0: Jason LD, don't tell on me. 101.9 WDEC. Brian Michaela, good morning.
1: Don't tell on me. Don't say that I posted on my social media. Now I'm punished and now I have to stand on the... I'm just seeing your Facebook post, which WDEC was fine to post on, but I mean, I lost anyway.
0: Uh-huh.
1: I like that you tagged me in it. Tagged both of us in it.
0: Yes. So we've got... We've got the picture of Michaela there with her blank sign. You need to fill her sign. What are we going to write on her sign?
1: It says, Michaela Hall lost a bet against Brian Scott to see who could go longer without posting on social media. Tomorrow morning, she'll be standing on a street corner with a sign. What should we write on the sign?
0: We had a text that says, make sure it's a very busy street corner. Oh, don't worry. We will.
1: Oh.
0: Don't worry.
1: Don't ever worry.
0: Oh, that's just assumed. Oh. Yes. Leslie in Wausau says, I think she should wear a dunce hat with a sign that says, honk if you support my addiction to social media.
1: If you support my addiction. Jeez.
0: Thank you for that text, Leslie.
1: Oh, man. This is great. You know, this is awesome.
0: Yeah. Well.
1: It's wonderful.
0: Yeah. You couldn't control yourself. You knew what you were doing when you made the post yesterday.
1: Oh, yeah.
0: You knew it.
1: Yeah.
0: Here we go. You couldn't resist putting the video up of your kids.
1: Rolling down the hill.
0: Yep, exactly.
1: Green Bay.
0: Yeah. I was with my grandkids over the weekend. I didn't post any social media.
1: Oh, that's because Carrie posted and tagged you.
0: Big deal. Claire posted and tagged you on something as well. I followed the rules, Michaela.
1: Literally right as you said that, my fiance just sent me the post and he's like, what's going on here?
0: I followed the rules, Michaela. Jeez, Michaela, I graduated, became a mom right after high school, and I've played beer pong.
1: I know.
0: She doesn't get out much.
1: I think that's more surprising to people than anything.
0: Ooh, I like this one. Ariel says, you should put this on it. Please don't post this on Facebook. Hashtag
1: no!
0: WDEZ. Or, I make poor life choices.
1: Honk once if you feel bad for me. Honk twice if you don't.
0: Ariel, you've got the winning tag so far. What should we put on the sign as we put Michaela on the corner tomorrow?
1: Oh, my. As we put Michaela on the corner. That sounds so horrible.
0: As her punishment for not being able to stay off social media.
1: Great.
0: Parker awesome. McCollum now. To be loved by you, WDEZ.

0: 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It's Brian and Michaela.
1: I'm sure I'll see plenty of Chevy Silverados tomorrow.
0: I'm sure while you're standing out on the old street corner paying up your debt.
1: I'm not doing this. Okay, we just got a text that says, give her a bell to ring also and a sign saying, go Bears. We don't want me associated with the Bears. We don't want anybody from WDEZ associated with the Bears.
0: I would not be that cruel.
1: Yeah.
0: I mean, trust me. There's some humiliating embarrassment stuff, but I would not make her put anything on the Bears on there. Because that's just cruel and inhumane.
1: Yeah.
0: So, Michaela lost a bet last Thursday. She was shooting her mouth off, saying how she'd love to go but just be off the grid for a while. I said, you couldn't.
1: I do want to go be off the grid.
0: No, you don't.
1: I do want to go be off the grid. Yes, I do.
0: I said, you couldn't make it without being on social media. Yes, I could. Yes, I could. I don't have to post on social media.
1: I could if I really wanted.
0: That's what you don't understand. That was, like, I don't gamble much anymore, right? But that wasn't even a gamble because I knew there was no chance that I was going to lose this bet. No chance. I knew it.
1: I knew it. I knew you.
0: And guess what?
1: Here I am.
0: I was right.
2: That was easy.
1: Someone says, free car wash tomorrow. So now not only do I have to stand on the corner, but now I have to wash people's cars tomorrow?
0: The bet is you can stand out there with a sign. We got to come up with what we're going to put on the sign.
1: We even posted it on Facebook.
0: Yes, it's on Facebook as well. So we're going to get you out there.
1: Don't worry. We have plenty of comments also on the Facebook suggesting what I should put on there.
0: We'll have a video out there as well from tomorrow.
1: How about this one? Kimberly says, I will match your donation to the Marathon County Humane Society.
0: We're not asking for donations, though, so that wouldn't get that much money, would it?
1: Yeah, that's true. Yeah,
0: exactly. So we're going to find out what we're going to put on the side. We're going to put Michaela out in the street corner tomorrow morning.
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4: Well, Elevate Vitality and Aesthetics is the place to be. 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

0: Luke Bryan's Country and She Knows It on 101.9 WDEZ. Brian and Michaela, good morning.
1: Anything but this. Anything but this.
0: Which one? The one that actually just came through?
1: Yes.
0: We're trying to decide what Michaela should put on her sign when she goes out on the street corner tomorrow. Because if you're just tuning in, she lost a bet, which we bet on Thursday. Who could go the longest without posting something on our personal social media pages?
1: Mm-hmm.
0: Michaela lost. She posted last night. So now she's got to pay her dues.
1: Yes. So we're getting suggestions as to what the sign should say that I'm going to be holding up while standing on the corner. And this text, anything but this.
0: This might be the winner so far.
1: It says, give her a sign that says Michaela's buying pumpkin spice coffee for everyone. No! I'm a summer lover.
0: Let's rush the pumpkin spice.
1: No!
0: Get it here.
1: Oh, anything but that.
0: Luke Combs, WDEZ.

0: That is Hardy, Eric Church, Morgan Wallen, and Tim McGraw there with MacArthur. Brian and Michaela, good morning. And we've got another sign suggestion.
1: The nerve. The absolute nerve of some of these sign suggestions.
0: Maybe you shouldn't have lost the bet, Michaela.
1: This one thinks that I should write a sign that says ghosts aren't real and hold it up. Now, backstory, if you didn't know already, I'm a paranormal investigator. I have been running a Merrill's official paranormal investigation team for 6 years now. And I'm also psychic medium. I do a lot of stuff like that. When someone tells me that ghosts aren't real, I just can't. I'm not as good as anything else.
0: How about ghosts aren't real, but pumpkin spice is? Cheers. That's not bad. That's not bad. We're going to work on it. We're going to do the official unveil tomorrow morning is what the sign is. And Michaela's not going to see the sign either until she unveils it live on the air.
1: You gotta be kidding me.
0: Yeah,
1: no.
0: she'll reveal it live on the air, and then she'll stand out on the corner.
1: Oh, my God.
0: So we're working on this. You have any more suggestions? 715-842-1019.
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13: For this Monday, warm and humid, some scattered storms early in the day, then maybe an isolated storm or two later this afternoon, mainly east of Wausau, a high temperature of 87. Tonight, partly cloudy to clear, down to 61, and tomorrow, less humid, and plenty of blue skies out there, so a nice summer day, a high of 83. That's the WDEZ forecast. I'm 9 News meteorologist Justin Lowe.
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0: do fancy like.
1: 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Brian and Michaela.
2: Good morning.
1: Maybe you'll see Michaela dancing to that song tomorrow morning while she's got her sign.
2: Don't make me dance now, too.
1: I'm just saying, maybe you'll just, you know.
2: I'll just be bored out there, so I'll just
1: play. Maybe, exactly.
2: At least I can have some music.
1: So Michaela lost a bet. Tomorrow morning, she's going to be out on location holding a sign.
2: Out on location.
1: Yes. It sounds better than hanging out on a street
2: corner. She's going to be doing a remote broadcast from on location.
1: Correct. Some corner, somewhere in central Wisconsin. We're going to find that out. And she's going to have a mystery sign that she will not get to see until it's unveiled.
2: Mystery
1: sign. Live, in person.
2: Seriously.
1: So, we're trying to figure out what to put on that sign right now. 715-842-1019. We just got a text in. Michaela, I really hope you do something to get back at Brian after all this. She lost a bet.
2: Well, people,
1: this is not me just being mean. Michaela lost a bet. If I would have lost the bet, I'd be the one out there with the street sign or the sign.
2: I don't know. People aren't agreeing with it because now Carrie from Wausau says, whatever the sign will say has to do with what she lost the bet from. No, she can't have a sign that says ghosts are not real.
1: Well, let me tell you something, Carrie from Wausau. Yes, she can. This isn't your game. You don't make the rules.
2: Well, Dawn also says, don't do a sign. Get a unicorn costume or T-Rex while wearing it. Skip around the block.
1: Dawn, you don't make the rules either.
2: He gets so wound.
1: We made a bet, right? And we decided what the bet was going to be. So now we can't be changing it. Can't be saying, oh, we need to do this. No, she's going to stand out in the corner with a street sign or with a sign. All we're trying to figure out right now, this is your input. This is input. You get to input what gets put on the sign. Not what we're going to do. Not what she's going to be wearing. It's just what we're putting on the sign.
2: I just want to
1: know. No disrespect, Dawn and Carrie, but this is our game.
2: I just want to know if you're listening right now. I'm just going to ask you a question. Has your boss ever told you to get out on the corner? Because now I can check that off my list.
1: Yeah, but technically the whole boss thing, like, that's just a title. Like, that's just, that doesn't mean anything.
2: I'm just wondering if that's ever happened to you.
1: There's no boss-like people in this building right now.
2: That's true.
1: Well, I mean the building, not in the studio. Didn't win the lotto, but the dogs won. Didn't bag a big one, but I saw one. Just the things to do, it ain't a long one. So I can't complain.

0: Zone. That is Kenny Chesney on 101.9 WDEZ. Brian and Michaela.
1: Good morning.
0: All right. Taylor and Merrill says, not everything needs to be on Facebook. Hashtag live more, post less.
1: It's true. Not everything has to be on Facebook, but when you take a really cool trip, you want to share it.
0: Yes, exactly.
1: And then you lose the bet that you made.
0: Especially if you have to share. That's a difference.

0: face. That's even better. Because you don't have any face tattoos right now.
1: Not yet.
0: You're running out of room on your arms.
1: Under my eye after this.
0: You're running out of room, so maybe just put like, I don't know. No?
1: You missed what I said.
0: I heard you. I'm just going to let that one go. So, or then I can already see this. The next loss, the next bet we have, you're going to get a tattoo of a picture of you holding the sign that says, I lost a bet.
1: Or I thought it was that says, I'm a loser.
0: Well, whatever. I was trying to be a little less harsh.
1: What if I got your face tattooed on my face?
0: That would just be creepy and weird. Please don't do that.
2: Wisconsin's number one for great country.
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0: 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That is Stella Lefty in Boston.
1: Yeah, I like it when you're nice to me. But tomorrow's not going to be nice.
0: It's not me. This is the thing. People don't realize you lost a bet. And now you must pay your debt.
1: Lost the bet, now pay your debt.
0: Exactly.
1: You're a poet and you didn't know it.
0: Maybe that's what we should write on your sign. I lost a bet, now I'm paying my debt. I don't know. I like this. Samantha has a couple of suggestions. She said, honk once if I deserve this, honk twice if you listen every morning.
1: Okay, that's not bad. Cool. Yeah, I like that.
0: Two is today's broadcast is live from the sidewalk. All right. This one, though, I lost a bet. Honk if my co-host was right for only this time. Or how about for every time? How about just as Brian was right again? I have no
2: Brian
0: willpower.
2: Brian was right like always.
0: I have no willpower when it comes to social media. I'm a millennial and I have to share everything on social media or it didn't happen.
1: Yeah, maybe.
0: Do you want me to continue? If I didn't post it, it didn't happen. How about that?
1: I don't know.
0: You got nothing?
1: I got nothing. Honestly, you're just so defeated right now. I really am.
0: You knew this was coming. You knew it was coming when you made the post Sunday night. You knew I was going to see it, right?
1: Oh, yeah, for sure. I knew. I knew somebody would tell.
0: Were you, be honest, were you looking at my social media all weekend?
1: I wasn't. Actually.
0: Really?
1: I wasn't. I figured it would pop up in my news
0: feed. Oh, yeah, I was checking yours all the time. Oh, yeah.
1: Of course.
0: Yeah, absolutely. Amanda says the sign should say honk, Brian is right. Again.
1: Honk if Brian is right or honk because
0: Brian,
1: Brian
0: was right again.
1: Again.
0: She didn't put that on there, but I added that.
1: Yeah. Yeah, of course she did. Yeah. What should I write on, or what, I'm sorry. What should Brian write on my sign? Because I'm not even allowed to see
0: correct.
1: It now until we go on air.
0: The big reveal. We'll reveal the sign tomorrow and then we'll put you out on the corner. God. And then we'll get everybody's reaction.
1: What time are we doing this so people can tune in?
0: In the morning.
1: In the morning.
0: Yeah. Uh-huh.
1: In the morning.
0: Yeah.
1: Okay.
0: Listen tomorrow morning right at 6 o'clock for all the details.
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0: So the Wisconsin Valley Fair kicks off a week from tomorrow.
1: That's crazy to me.
0: There are still tickets available for Chris Jansen and also Shenandoah reserve seats.
1: Mm-hmm.
0: Now is the time to get those tickets because they're going to start selling super fast right now. The ones that are remaining are going to sell out really fast.
1: Yeah.
0: So we want you to get those tickets so that you've got a reserve seat so that when you go to the fair, you don't have to stand in the long lines. You don't have to bring chairs. You don't have to do any of that stuff. You just go walk right up to the front and you feel like you're part of this exclusive crowd because you are.
1: Oh, for sure. It's just all around better.
0: Exactly. You get to walk into the special section. You got your own seat sitting right there. And you're up close.
1: Crack open your drink and just sit back and relax and watch the show until everybody gets up and they're like, woo!
0: Yes.
1: Which is fun, too.
0: Then you get up and you're like, woo!
1: Woo!
0: Exactly. Yeah.
1: Yeah.
0: So it's going to be a fun time for sure. Get your reserved seats right now, WisconsinValleyFair.com. Also, you can get them at Hy-Vee as well in Wausau. It's Carrie Underwood. Before he cheats, 101.9 WDEZ.

0: Morgan Wallen and Dowie on 101.9 WDEZ, taking the number one and number two spots this week in the country music charts.
1: Wow. Yes. Number one and two?
0: Well, Morgan Wallen is taking number one and two.
1: Yeah. Wow.
0: Yeah.
1: Dang.
0: Yeah, he's doing all right for himself, huh?
1: I think so.
0: Yeah,
1: exactly. I think he probably won't ever have to worry financially ever again.
0: Think he's going to be all right?
1: Yeah.
0: Yeah.
1: Mm-hmm. Yeah.
0: Definitely.
1: As long as he doesn't throw any more chairs off the
0: Correct. Even that, financially, he's fine. He's second life. I think he's going to be just fine.
1: He wrecks something. He's like, oh, $50,000 bill. Nah, I got that in my back pocket. Here you go.
0: Yep, exactly.
1: Wouldn't that be nice? Man, I think about that often. Like, to just be like, oh, yeah, this happened. Or, oh, yeah, I want to buy this. No problem. Here you go. One day.
0: Well, you stick in radio. I can't even say it with a straight face. You stick in radio long. Hold on. I'm going to get through.
1: Okay.
0: Well, Michaela, if you stick in radio long enough, you'll be able to do that. You made a poor career choice if that's one of your goals. I'm just saying.
1: It's just because I like to make people smile.
0: Yes, we keep telling ourselves that, yeah.
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12: For this Monday, warm and humid, some scattered storms early in the day, then maybe an isolated storm or two later this afternoon, mainly east of Wausau, a high temperature of 87. Tonight, partly cloudy to clear, down to 61, and tomorrow, less humid, and plenty of blue skies out there, so a nice summer day, a high of 83. That's the WDEZ forecast. I'm 9 News meteorologist Justin Lowe.
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Riley Green there with Change My Mind, 101.9 WDEZ. Speaking of changing minds, have you been following the Megan Maroney drama with, you know, the Who Hurt You song and everything? Riley definitely didn't change Megan's mind. Yeah, after she dropped that out. He responded on TikTok calling himself a piece of trash. But I don't know. I mean, I kind of like the country music drama because we get good music out of it, right?

Tyler Hubbard there with 5 foot nine, 101.9 WDEZ. He recently confirmed on Chicago's US 99 that him and Brian Kelly are actively hanging out and they're planning reunion shows. Woo! He says, we've been hanging out, having a good time. We'll probably put some shows together next year. Super excited. Florida Georgia Line is coming back.

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1: I am Chris Jansen. 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
0: It's your forecast on 101.9 WDEZ.
8: Warm and humid for the rest of today, with skies turning partly cloudy. Only a slim chance for an isolated storm east of Marathon County later this afternoon. It'll turn breezy toward evening, a high of 87, and that north breeze tonight will cool things down to 61. Tomorrow, mostly sunny and less humid, high of 83. I'm 9 News meteorologist Justin Lowe.
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Keith Urban, Messed Up As Me, 101.9 WDEZ. Good morning, Brian and Michaela. And I am very excited because this upcoming weekend, we got the Hmong Wassa Festival, August 1st and 2nd at the People's Sport Complex in Wassa. They're going to have flag football, volleyball, and a softball competition. That's going to be fun. Singing and dance competitions, plus a general talent show. And my favorite, you already guessed it, is the food. Yum. The waffle, the bubble waffles with the ice cream and the toppings. So good. All the different meats on a stick. Love it. So make sure you check it out. Experience the Hmong culture with art, music, and food. Hmong Wassa Festival going on this weekend. Here's Alexandra Kay now, straight for the heart on WDEZ. Ready?

Jason Aldean, Girl Like You, 101.9 WDEZ. Well, if you're a girl like me, you're going to be standing out on the corner tomorrow. Wait, hold on. Let me explain. I lost a bet against Mr. Brian Scott because on Thursday, I opened my big mouth and I said, oh, I can go, you know, more longer without posting on my social media than you. And he's like, oh, bet, you know, so guess who lost? Me. Of course, we all saw that coming. I posted a video of mine and my family's adventures in Door County and Green Bay yesterday. So I lost. I was told on. Brian saw it. So here we go. So now tomorrow I'm going to be standing on the street corner with a sign for people to, I don't know, honk at me, I guess. What are we putting on the sign? 715-842-1019. You can text me or you can join the conversation on the Facebook page, the WDEZ Facebook page. There's a picture of me that Brian made. Beautiful. And it's just me holding a blank sign with my face very sad. So you can comment down there what I could put on there. Or even better, people are commenting pictures, like Photoshop pictures of them, I don't know, like with their own caption on the blank sign. So, yeah. Go ahead. Go join that. I'm going to stand out there tomorrow in shame. WDEZ. I threw

opening outlook after lunch is sometimes like a rodeo. So saddle up and hang on. We gotcha. 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

0: Lainey Wilson, Heart Like a Truck, 101.9 WDEZ. I want to give a shout out to the July Farm Family of the Month, Otto's Famous Sweet Corn in Amherst. That is all thanks to Swiderski Equipment for helping recognize our heroes of the ag community. 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

Luke Holmes, Be By You, 101.9 WDEZ. Well, you know what? That does it for me and my shenanigans, at least until tomorrow when they have me on the corner somewhere. I don't know. Brian's going to make the sign for me. Like, I don't even know what I'm going to be holding, like what it's going to say until we're on air tomorrow. And then I don't know where he's even putting me. So, or for how long. So that'd be great. Here's Tim McGraw. Have a nice afternoon.

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4: It's your forecast on 101.9 WDEZ.
9: Warm and humid for the rest of today, with skies turning partly cloudy. Only a slim chance for an isolated storm east of Marathon County later this afternoon. It'll turn breezy toward evening, a high of 87, and that north breeze tonight will cool things down to 61. Tomorrow, mostly sunny and less humid, high of 83. I'm 9 News meteorologist Justin Lowe.
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Wausau, Stevens Point, Wisconsin Rapids.

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Welcome to Great Country. Kane Brown's on the way. I got a request for the chicks. You bet I'll play it. Coming up, but first, Rockin' a Hard Place on Great Country.

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7: It's your forecast on 101.9 WDEZ.
8: Warm and humid for the rest of today with skies turning partly cloudy. Only a slim chance for an isolated storm east of Marathon County later this afternoon. It'll turn breezy toward evening, a high of 87, and that north breeze tonight will cool things down to 61. Tomorrow, mostly sunny and less humid, high of 83. I'm 9 News meteorologist Justin Lowe.
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It's Kane Brown on Great Country. We are 101.9 WDEZ. And right off the text line, from the year 1999, this song blew everything else in country music out of the water. Do you remember the video for it? I'm talking about Goodbye Earl. You need to scream it at the top of your lungs. You know that's what you want to do. Here's your request on the 90s brunch from Thrill Get Outlet Stores. It's Goodbye Earl on Great Country.

Luke Bryan, 101.9 WDEZ. His word on the street tour going to be making a pit stop at Alpine Valley coming up on Saturday, September 26th. We've blown out tickets, but you can still purchase them. Just go to Luke's website. Here's Jordan Davis. Turn this truck around on Great Country.

0: We are 101.9 at WDEZ. Welcome to Great Country. I can't believe it. We're into the last week of July, right here, right now. August 1st is coming up this Saturday. And you know what else this means? The beginning of August. Yeah, yeah, buddy. Next week, we kick off the Wisconsin Valley Fair, Marathon Park in Wausau. Now, August 4th, Chris Jansen takes the stage. Don't forget, when Chris is done, it's fireworks from Fireworks Country. Then on Wednesday, it's Shenandoah. Thursday, it's the Rockers Skillet. And then Friday and Saturday is the PRCA Rodeo with the Demo Derby on Sunday. We're going to have more chances for you to win VIP front row seats here on Great Country. And all the details for the Wisconsin Valley Fair, get them at WDEZ.com.
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phone, keys, wallet. 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

We are great country, and that's Tucker Wetmore and Brunette 101.9, and this song is just all over country music. It's the most requested. Her name is Stella Lefty, and she's been writing songs since she was 5 years old. Her mom has a song she wrote at five. Unbelievable. Lots of talent. It's Boston on Great Country.

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0: 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A mere 1 second of a popular song. 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
7: Warm and humid for the rest of today, with skies turning partly cloudy. Only a slim chance for an isolated storm east of Marathon County later this afternoon. It'll turn breezy toward evening, a high of 87, and that north breeze tonight will cool things down to 61. Tomorrow, mostly sunny and less humid, high of 83. I'm 9 News meteorologist Justin Lowe.
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Kane Brown, I Can Feel It, 101.9. And he said he's just about done with the finishing touches of his next album. Bring it, Kane. It's Zach John King and Get to Drinkin', 101.9.

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0: 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You having a little cookout this afternoon? We've been grilling out so much this summer, and I always give my dog the hot dogs steak. My dog eats a lot. Her name is Margo. She's a little mixed breed. And then we got a little shih tzu that eats more food than anybody I've ever seen. Well, I just found out there are foods we should not be feeding our dog during the cookout. I don't know why all of them, but I'm in trouble because the number one food we shouldn't be feeding our dog is hot dogs. I believe it's because of choking. Also, they say don't feed your dog seasoned burgers or any seasoned meat. Don't give them fried foods, high fat foods, and your dog should never eat the side dishes like mac and cheese, coleslaw, baked beans, deviled eggs. I'm like, well, what do you give your dogs then at a cookout? They say unseasoned chicken. You can give your dog carrots, fruit, and plain potatoes. If I try to do that, both the dogs are going to look at me like I am crazy and I'm failing them. We are a great country. This is 101.9.
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Chevy Silverado, what you driving? Welcome to Great Country 101.9. Don't forget, Tuesday, August 4th, this guy takes the stage at the Wisconsin Valley Fair. Chris Jansen and Good Vibes on Great Country.

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Good afternoon. We're 101.9 WDEZ. That was Jason Aldean, and don't tell on me. Well, I follow his wife, Brittany, on Instagram, and Brittany wasn't too happy when Daddy Jason came home with a fart gun that he gave his son, and it's hilarious. Here is George Burge, Luke Bryan, Ride, Ride, Ride on Great Country.

That is Morgan Wallen, and We Are Great Country, and his Still the Problem tour isn't even run all year yet, but it's on track to be the highest grossing concert tour of the year, and not by a small margin. Morgan's tour could gross about $500 million when all is said and done. This thing began in April. It'll put 23 dates in the books by the time it's going to wrap up coming up this weekend. If you get the chance to see him live, do it. Here's Justin Moore and Tom's Ticket on Great Country.

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0: It's your forecast on 101.9 WDEZ.
5: Warm and humid for the rest of today, with skies turning partly cloudy. Only a slim chance for an isolated storm east of Marathon County later this afternoon. It'll turn breezy toward evening, a high of 87, and that north breeze tonight will cool things down to 61. Tomorrow, mostly sunny and less humid, high of 83. I'm 9 News meteorologist Justin Lowe.
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Luke Combs and Eric Church. Does to me, 101.9 WDEZ. Graylin James, Water at a Wedding's coming up in minutes. I want to hear some Warren Ziders, and we'll play some Josh Ross. First, it's John Morgan and Kid Myself on Great Country.

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And just in time for tailgating, Cheez-Its has teamed up with Coors Light for beer cheese flavored crackers. Yum! They should be in stores sometime this next month. We are Great Country, and this is Graylin James. It's called Water at a Wedding on WDEZ.

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0: Warren Ziders, 101.9 WDEZ. Welcome to Great Country. Hey, my name is Charlie. Happy Monday. Are you in a situationship because they're confusing? Well, the lack of communication leaves one or both people quietly wanting to be in a relationship, but they don't come out and say it. So how do you know if you're just in a situationship? Two things. You avoid discussions about the future and you spend hours trying to decode interactions. Look, the experts say both people need to have an actual conversation and ask the tough questions. Fear of the result shouldn't be an obstacle. You got to find out if this is a relationship or a situationship. Good luck with that. We are a great country. This is WDEZ.
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Woman, Mr. Kane Brown, 101.9 WDEZ, and I'm going to sign off. Let my friend Mike Dubord come in next. He'll be in right after 2 o'clock. 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

0: 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Happy Monday. We get it started with Zach Top here south of Sanity. This is Great Country.
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It matters to her. Scotty McCreary, 101.9 WDEZ, where Ella Langley says she can't believe how things have gone career-wise over the last year. Says she's grateful for every bit of it. Here she is with Morgan Wallen. I Can't Love You Anymore. 101.9 WDEZ.

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3: It's your forecast on 101.9 WDEZ.
8: Warm and humid for the rest of today, with skies turning partly cloudy. Only a slim chance for an isolated storm east of Marathon County later this afternoon. It'll turn breezy toward evening, a high of 87, and that north breeze tonight will cool things down to 61. Tomorrow, mostly sunny and less humid, high of 83. I'm 9 News meteorologist Justin Lowe.
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Put your hands up. That's Jelly Roll 101.9 WDEZ. I got Dan and Shay in their latest called Say So. That's coming up in just a little bit. We'll check in with Kenny Chesney. Right now, it's Nate Smith. He's bulletproof. 101.9 WDEZ.

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0: 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That's Kane Brown, 101.9 WDEZ. Wisconsin Valley Fair, right around the corner, baby. August 4th through the 9th. Out at Marathon Park in Wausau, Chris Jansen going to get things started on that Tuesday, August 4th, with fireworks from Fireworks Country. Then it's Shenandoah on Wednesday, Skillet on Thursday, the PRCA Rodeo on Friday and Saturday, and of course the Demolition Derby always on that Sunday. Single day passes for $9, ride wristbands for $30. 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

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He's been doing national media and press rounds discussing his three-decade career. 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

Lori Kenko, Wetzel, Rocky Mountain Low, 101.9 WDEZ, rolling through a Monday afternoon. Hope you had an awesome weekend. I'm Mike Dubord. Got Chris Lane coming up in just a little bit. We'll check in with George Burge as well. Right now, Luke Bryan, Country and She Knows It. Great country, that is.

Chris Lane got big, big plans. 101.9 WDEZ. Weather-wise, not too shabby for the next few days. Get out there and enjoy it. Here's George Burns with Cowboy Songs. Great country.

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5: It's your forecast on 101.9 WDEZ.
10: Partly cloudy to clear outside tonight with a low down to 61, north winds of 10 miles per hour. On Tuesday, mostly sunny, less humid, high temperatures still around 83 with a north wind 5 to 10. Wednesday, high 85, small chance of rain. I'm 9 Stormtrack, meteorologist Jackson Garlock.
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Dierks Bentley is gone. 101.9 WDEZ, Shaboozy and Jelly Roll coming up in just a bit. We'll check in with Chris Young as well right now. Hardy, Eric Church, Morgan Wallen, and Tim McGraw. This is MacArthur, 101.9 WDEZ, Great Country.

I'm Coming Over. Chris Young, 101.9 WDEZ. Old Dominion's one-man band coming up in just a little bit. But first, I got a request for Luke Combs. Here's Rethink Some Things. Great Country, WDEZ.

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Jenny Chesney says, you got to carry on. 101.9 WDEZ. I got the young up-and-comer Stella Lefty and Boston coming up in just a little bit. Dustin Lynch right around the corner. Right now, Blake Shelton. Here's Old Red, Great Country WDEZ.

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It's me in the beer, Chris Jansen, 101.9 WDEZ. Mike Dubord and you rolling through a Monday afternoon. I got low cash coming up in just a bit. Right now it's Lauren and Lena getting a little help from Chase Matthew on this one. All My Exes, Great Country, WDEZ. Another

That is one big country song right there by Low Cash, 101.9 WDEZ. Miss Joe D. Messina, here's Message in a Bottle, Great Country, WDEZ.

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1: Andrew from Plover on the line. 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
1: 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You are right! 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
8: Partly cloudy to clear outside tonight with a low down to 61. North winds of 10 miles per hour. On Tuesday, mostly sunny, less humid. High temperature still around 83 with a north wind 5 to 10. Wednesday, high 85, small chance of rain. I'm 9 Stormtrack, meteorologist Jackson Garlock.
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Luke Combs and Beer Never Broke My Heart coming up. Right now, Alexander Kay, here straight for the heart.

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Luke Combs, 101.9 WDEZ, where his concert's on the square. 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

got himself a woman. 101.9 WDEZ with George Burge and Luke Bryan on the way. We'll check in with Blake Shelton. Right now it's Kid Rock with All Summer Long. Great Country, 101.9 WDEZ. 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

Ella Langley and her big number one hit called Choosing Texas. 101.9 WDEZ rolling through a Monday afternoon. I'm Mike Duboard with Justin Moore on the way in just a bit. But first, John Morgan, Kid Myself, Great Country, WDEZ.

0: The Wisconsin Valley Fair is back, and we're kicking things off with a bang. 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
4: Partly cloudy to clear outside tonight with a low down to 61. North winds of 10 miles per hour. On Tuesday, mostly sunny, less humid. High temperature still around 83 with a north wind 5 to 10. Wednesday, high 85, small chance of rain. I'm 9 Storm Track meteorologist Jackson Garlock.
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Lights, come on. Jason Aldean, 101.9 WDEZ. Got a request for Kelsey Ballerini's You Go Down, I'm Going Down Too. It's coming up in just a few. Right now it's John Party out on tour and going through a divorce at the same time. Here he is with Boots Off, Great Country.

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Beautiful Things, Miss Megan Maroney, 101.9 WDEZ, rolling through a Monday afternoon. I'm Mike Dubord. Got Luke Combs coming up in just a little bit. Morgan Wallen right around the corner, but first Dan and Shay. Here's Say So, Great Country, WDEZ.

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4: It's your forecast on 101.9 WDEZ.
12: Partly cloudy to clear outside tonight with a low down to 61. North winds of 10 miles per hour. On Tuesday, mostly sunny, less humid. High temperature still around 83 with a north wind 5 to 10. Wednesday, high 85, small chance of rain. I'm 9 Stormtrack, meteorologist Jackson Garlock.
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Bad day to be a cold beer. That's Chase Rice, 101.9 WDEZ. Jason Aldean's Don't Tell On Me coming up, but first, Lainey Wilson getting a little help from John Mayer. Phone, keys, wallet. 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

Randy Houser running out of moonlight. 101.9 WDEZ. Nice looking weather for the next few days. Make sure you get out there and enjoy it. Chase Matthew is holding it down. Great Country 101.9 WDEZ.

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Mike Dubord saying catch you later. I appreciate you hanging out with me today. 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